0: right? So it looks like the new Apple Watches that are going to be dropping soon could actually have something to monitor your high blood pressure. This new feature was just submitted to the FDA for review. And if it's approved, we're going to be getting this feature, eh?
1: Oh, sounds good. Get me in. I love that.
0: That's pretty cool, huh?
1: I like that.
0: I think it's going to affect the sales of these machines, though.
1: That is true. It could be messing with the medical device world. Pero qué importa? Me encanta. I like this.
0: Yeah, this is good for our health, right? So it should be good. More tools for our health.
1: Oof, I'm on the very old iWatch.
0: We're going to have to upgrade.
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You know, I'm down for a lot of things, but when you tell me, Hector, would you be down to swim with alligators? I know there's a lot of resorts out there that they offer the service where you're able to swim and take a picture with an alligator. I'll pass. I would pass. Like, I have no reason, I have no desire to be close to an alligator for a picture. It's not worth it to me. But anyways, there's people out there that would and offer that picture, but there is no way I would risk myself being its next snack for the opportunity of a great picture. Nope, I could have all the likes in the world on that post, guaranteed, and I still won't do it. Would you?

Yo, we're 22 minutes into this party. Welcome, your Fuego Drive Mix Show. My name is Hector Millan. I'm on the mic. We got DJ Slapatronic on the turntables. We're going to be taking some requests, so if you definitely want a shout out, if you want a song, ahorita es el momento para que te reportes en las redes sociales, Hector M Radio Instagram, o también puedes marcarnos al 888-332-0.

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0: mentirosa, mentirosa, mentirosa, que no tiene un marido, mentirosa, mentirosa, mentirosa, que no tiene un marido, mentirosa.
1: There's a lot of people online talking after Dr. Angus DeLange claimed that COVID-19 vaccines could possibly be linked to cancer, señoras y señores. But right now, major health experts say that there's no proof that the vaccines could cause cancer. So at this point, there's not enough research. Ahora, lo interesante is that a lot of researchers went to go talk to the U.S. Senate to discuss theories about the possible link between COVID-19 vaccine and cancer. This information is still not public, but it is buzzing on the web. And that's why we're talking about this right now on the show. That's the latest.

The Peso Pluma and Kenya breakup continues. Ahora, después de anunciar públicamente el fin de su relación, ahora sí, Kenya borró todas las fotos que tenía con Peso Pluma en sus redes sociales. Not that we were surprised this was going to happen, but it's just a step forward of processing this and just making it more believable that this is happening. Eh? Some fans are just like, wow. You know, it's not until you go back on social media and delete all the pictures where you're like, okay, this is it. Like, this is for real.

0: child abuse is not a bad parent problem.
1: Keeping families out of crisis in the first place
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0: Con Héctor Millán.
1: Coming up next.
2: So a recent trend is for parents to check if their kids got their bags, man. And we're going to talk about this. And also, I got some audios for you guys. So parents are telling their kids, hey, I'm about to fight. And they're bringing their kids.
3: And guess what? She brought her kids with her so that they can fight too. Right now. Are you guys going to help me or what?
2: And these parents are recording the reaction. Hilarious. Have fun with us. A continuación. 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
1: The latest TikTok trend is parents are telling their kids that someone is coming to fight mom, but they are bringing their kids. Now, these pranks are getting a lot of attention on social media, but listen to this first.
2: And guess what? She brought her kids with her so that they can fight too right now. Are you guys going to help me or what?
3: No.
2: You're not gonna help me? Put your shoes on. We're gonna go fight.
3: No.
4: There's a mom that lives down the road who's been really mean to me lately. And I'm gonna go fight her. And she has two daughters that are close to your age. And I need you guys to get your shoes. And I need you guys to fight the daughters for me. In case
3: I'm scared.
4: You're scared?
3: No.
4: How about you? You don't know.
3: I don't want to do it.
4: You can't help mom.
1: Well, this mom told her daughter, and I guess the daughter was down, dude.
2: Oh, bust them in the lip. You're gonna bust them in the lip? Show me.
5: There's this mom on Facebook, and she wants to fight me, and she's bringing her kids. And I said, I'm gonna bring my kids, and I'm gonna have them fight. So will you help?
3: No, I'll fight. Why does she want to fight? I'll fight her kids. I'll protect you, okay, mommy?
1: So this kid is down to protect mom. Señoras, señores, si tú has grabado uno de estos videos and done this prank with your kids, I want to see the videos, man. Héctor M. Radio on Instagram, send them to me. Anyway, there's a bunch on TikTok. All you got to do is fighting mom prank. Search it up, and you're going to see a bunch of people doing these pranks on their kids. And, you know, I guess a lot of people are doing them right now because kids are in vacation right now. You know, summer vacation has begun for a lot of districts. So, you know, some moms just want to have some fun. Ya que tienen los niños en casa.

So this year, there's a new rule. If you plan to go to the stadium to watch the big soccer game, señoras, señores, no puedes llevar reusable water bottles. La razón de por qué dicen los organizadores del evento que no puedes llevar reusable water bottles is because you could actually throw them and cause injuries. And for safety reasons, they're banning them from stadiums. Now, a lot of people think that this is another way to just push water sales. Of course, your thoughts like always. We want to know on the gram, Hector M Radio.

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6: let's solve child abuse before it ever happens.

So TikTok and Universal Music Group announced a global licensing deal. What does this mean? ¿Te acuerdas hace unos años en TikTok encontrabas canciones como de Bad Bunny y ciertos artistas y se desapareció completamente después de que este deal was off? This means that a lot of the music that we know, like Taylor Swift, a lot of Bad Bunny, might be coming back to TikTok. So you could be dancing your TikTok songs again, as this global licenses deal could actually allow TikTok users to have access to very famous artists' music. And this is actually good for the artists as well, because this is going to help the artists trend their music. Of course, if the song goes viral. Anyways, this is the latest news, and are you excited about this? Like always, we want to know on the gram, Hector M. Radio. By the way, if you got TikTok, I got TikTok too, Hector M. Radio.

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0: 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Llama al 209-812-1019.

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0: Bienvenida to the Real Sancho Stories. Cuéntanos, amor. How did you find out that your man was cheating on you y te puso los cuernos?
1: Basically, we used to go out all the time, friends and everything. Uh-huh. You know, go to the bars, go chill, lo que sea. So my mom caught my boyfriend hooking up with another girl in my car, and she was my best friend at the time.
2: You're kidding.
3: En la madre. Tu mamá caught her?
1: My mom caught her.
2: And where were you?
1: In the front seat. Knocked the f*** out.
2: What? Because you guys were on a night out partying.
1: Yeah.
2: You got too messed up. You were in the... Who was driving? Your mom?
1: No, my boyfriend was driving. My friend was in the back seat.
0: Oye, mi respetos a tu boyfriend. How was he hooking up with her while he was driving in the front seat and your girlfriend was in the back seat?
3: Hasta ya le alcanza.
2: Until he wishes.
1: No, this is after when we got home.
2: Oh.
1: I was passed out in the front seat.
0: Okay, so you guys went out, te pusiste hasta las chanclas, drank too much, too lit to handle it.
1: Mm-hmm.
0: Your boyfriend's driving, you're in the passenger seat, and your ex-best friend va en el asiento de atrás. You get home,
1: and they hooked up.
0: They get you out of the car. Te tiran adentro de tu casa. Tu novio se regresa a tu carro and ends up hooking up with your best friend in the back seat.
1: Yes.
0: Oh, chetos.
1: My mom caught them.
0: ¿Por qué razón tu mamá fue a ver tu carro? 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
1: My mom, she's most, you know, my mom.
2: You know, I'm mom.
1: She's gonna go and what the. What's going on? Hold on.
0: All right, hold on. Step by step, amor. So your mom walks out, your car is parked, and your mom sees que tu novio está haciendo el tururú con tu mejor amiga en tu carro. I want to know, what did your mom do in that moment? Let me know coming up next. No te le pierdas aquí, and it's your boy show. It's your boy.

0: 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Boys.
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2: Money, money, money, money, money, money, money, money, money, money, money, money, money, money, money, money, money, money, money, money, money, money, money, money, money, money, money, money, money, money, money, money, money, money, money, money, money, money, money, money, money, money, money, money, money, money, money, money, money, money, money, money, money, money, money, money, money, money, money, money, money, money, money, money, money, money, money, money, money, money, money, money, money, money, money, money, money, money, money, money, money, money, money, money, 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

0: Somos el Shaboy Show. 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
1: No.
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0: Habían salido de parranda. 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She walks out, and I want to know, what did your mom do when she saw your boyfriend hooking up with your best friend in the back seat?
2: Lo sacó de las greñas a los dos. It went from there. It was a scene.
1: Oh my! Did you wake up and see what went down, or you didn't hear about it until the next morning?
2: I was gone, but the next day I found out, and then I saw her at a bar and almost beat her ass again.
0: So tu mamá los sacó de las greñas a los dos. Like, ¿qué están haciendo?
2: She opened the door, que la chingue, and then they're all acting stupid. What? What's going on? What are you talking about? We didn't do nothing. My mom is looking at you like.
3: The boyfriend's like, no, es que estamos buscando un arete que se le cayó en
2: the back seat. Exactly.
0: So when your mom tells you everything that went down and you see them both the next day, what did you say to your best friend? ¿Qué le dijiste a tu novio?
2: It was drama. She all of a sudden got mad at me and got defensive, like
0: what?
2: If I did something.
0: What?
2: And she started trying to fight me. It was a continuous thing, apparently. I don't know. So.
1: And then did you end up breaking up with your man, or you stayed with him, or what happened with that? Girl, don't tell me you're still with him.
0: ¿Qué?
2: We broke up, but we had another kid together.
0: What about right now? ¿Sigues con él o no?
2: No. But he knows what he's missing out on, so I don't give a.
0: There you go, girl. Ya cancelaste a tu ex mejor amiga, me imagino también.
2: Yeah, it's been gone. It's on site, you know?
3: Oye, ¿y tú eres así tan forgiving de que de seguro hasta le hablaste a tu amiga that he was smashing? Like, hey, ¿no quieres ser madrina de la baby? Wow.
2: I'm not that forgiving.
0: Girl, muchísimas gracias for telling us your story, because look, la mera neta, we gotta be careful
1: with the people around.
0: A veces, como dice la prima Vane, it be your own people. It be your own people sometimes that be doing you the dirtiest.
3: And doing your boyfriend or girlfriend.
1: Holy job.
0: Gracias, Jessica. Glad you're in a better place now, girl. Te queremos mucho.
2: Thank you so much.
0: Love you, girl. Bye. Hey, if you have your own real Sancho story, we want to learn de tu experiencia. 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

0: Congratulations, Class of 2026. 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
0: Here are some fun facts you probably didn't know.
2: So a new study confirms that locked up merchandise is what's driving away customers. ¿Puedes creer eso cuando vas a la Target, cuando vas a la Walmart?
3: Sí lo creo, because I'm one of those customers.
2: So you see that makeup behind the the lockup counters, and what do? You wait till somebody comes and opens it for you?
3: No, porque a veces estás ahí nomás escuchando el botón, and they never ever come. So it's like, why waste my time?
2: So you just don't buy?
3: Nope. Not from Walmart. Anywhere that has locked up makeup, buy.
2: Well, they're actually seeing this data. So what was meant to prevent a crime is now pushing away customers to online shopping for that reason.
3: We'll see. I'm one of them.

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0: Yeah, somebody came in a good attitude. ¿Verdad? Ya mero llega viernes. Happy to be here on your radios, you guys.
1: Yes, we are.

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Welcome to adulthood with a homework never ends. It just comes with bills. 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

You know, there's two type of people in this world. There's those that are scared of paranormal and others that are fascinated by paranormal. But let me tell you one thing. I would not spend $100,000 on a cursed, creepy doll. Imagínate esto. Una persona está vendiendo en eBay lo que viene siendo muñecas posesadas, se puede decir posesadas, ¿no? He claims to say that these dolls are haunted and they've been selling them, man. They've been selling them on eBay for $100,000, and it's crazy is that there's buyers. There's buyers out there buying these dolls. Now, de que sea cierto, quien sepa, pero nomás con que digan que the doll's creepy, heck no, that's not going to be on my cart. No lo

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Now, we don't know if it was Sabrina Carpenter or a lookalike, because, you know, some people try to do that to try to look like an artist and record content. And we're like, whoa, isn't that cool? I mean, just to see Sabrina Carpenter wearing the jersey, I think that was pretty cool. But we're all trying to verify, like, is that Sabrina Carpenter? Of course, if I find out, I will let you know.

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I asked this question on social media, and you guys are just hilarious. So, no, quiero mandar un saludo para Carla, que dice Starbucks y chocolate sector. All right, so aquí me dice, Steve dice wings. Dice, el compita aquí dice, oye, para los modelos. Entonces está Janet Muñoz, dice, el Starbucks. Ah, el vicio está fuerte, ¿no?

All right, so if you have a Honda, listen up, because there's a big recall happening now. So Honda's recalling more than 880,000 vehicles, part of this rear suspension that can rust and fail. And obviously something you don't want to discover on the freeway. That's why this recall is pretty big. And the recall is actually certain to Honda Pilots, Passports, Rig Lines, and even Acura's MDX models.

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0: Congratulations, Class of 2026. 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

0: off today, but I'm sorry, girl, but yes, you are a little toxica. Me personally, I would not share social media with my man.
1: So
0: I
1: she's
0: am my
1: forcing
0: own
1: him to kind of merge their accounts.
0: They merge their
1: she's
0: accounts.
1: She's crazy.
0: Yeah, she made
1: you know what
0: him-
1: maybe they should do? They should both go to therapy together.
0: Honestly, I know I'm always for the toxicas. I'm always like, hey, thank you for the idea. But this time, girl, come on now. Like, just be your own person. He's his own person. He has his own friends.
1: I have zero respect for those people that share an account.
0: Like, girl, bye, you can, like, hack into his personal
1: like,
0: account.
1: You guys are two different human beings. You guys both have two socials. You both are two different identities.
0: Yes, exactly.
1: And you can't merge one.
0: You cannot. You cannot. I don't like seeing joint accounts. Unless they're, like, older, like...
1: You know what this reminds me of? Remember that cartoon, the cat dog?
0: Uh-huh.
1: Oh, when you can't be that, together? Right? No. When they're together? Yeah. You can't be that.
0: No, don't do it.
1: You can't be that.
0: That screams toxica. So my advice is let him have his own social media. If you want to go through his phone, just do it, you know?
1: No, don't do that either. I'm going to say this. If you feel like you have to force to have one merged account,
0: yeah, that's
1: there's something wrong
0: sign.
1: With you.
0: Yeah. You're your own person, girl. Don't lose yourself in this relationship.
1: It sounds like the woman's trying to be controlling.
0: She is.
1: That's not good.
0: I'm sorry, but for the first time ever, I'm going against you, Toxica. I do not agree. I don't like this. Get your own account, get him his own account, and may your relationship flourish after
1: it's
0: that.
1: Either have your own account or don't have an account at all, but
0: exactly.
1: You cannot merge them.

Hola, hola, this is Marisol Quintero, back at it again with Toxi Consejos. So we had a listener reach out to me and she said, hey Sol, am I toxic because I'm making my man share a social media account with me? And you know, I'm going to sound a little

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1: I pull up, like, how you pull up, baby? 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How you pull up? 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
1: Get your notebook ready.
0: Here are some fun facts you probably didn't know.
2: So a new study confirms that locked up merchandise is what's driving away customers. ¿Puedes creer eso cuando vas a la Target, cuando vas a la Walmart?
3: Sí lo creo, because I'm pharmacy. One of those customers.
2: So you see that makeup behind the the lockup counters, and what do? You wait till somebody comes and opens it for you?
3: No, or porque you just a veces estás ahí nomás escuchando el botón, and they never ever come. So it's like, why waste my time?
2: So you just don't buy?
3: Nope. Not from Walmart. Anywhere that has locked up makeup, buy.
2: Well, they're actually seeing this data. So what was meant to prevent a crime is now pushing away customers to online shopping for that reason.
3: We'll see. I'm one of them.

0: 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Happy Thursday!
1: Happy Thursday!
0: Damn, somebody came in a good attitude.
1: ¿Verdad?
0: Ya mero llega viernes. Happy to be here on your radios, you guys.
1: Yes, we are.

You know, there's two type of people in this world. There's those that are scared of paranormal and others that are fascinated by paranormal. But let me tell you one thing. I would not spend $100,000 on a cursed, creepy doll. Imagínate esto. Una persona está vendiendo en eBay lo que viene siendo muñecas posesadas, se puede decir posesadas, ¿no? He claims to say that these dolls are haunted and they've been selling them, man. They've been selling them on eBay for $100,000, and it's crazy is that there's buyers. There's buyers out there buying these dolls. Now, de que sea cierto, quien sepa, pero nomás con que digan que the doll's creepy, heck no, that's not going to be on my cart.

0: So what's buzzing on the web is we don't know if it's Sabrina Carpenter. It looks a lot like Sabrina Carpenter, but in Mexico, señoras y señores, en el gran juego el día de hoy, aparece una muchacha que parece a Sabrina Carpenter was spotted at the game. Now, we don't know if it was Sabrina Carpenter or a lookalike, because, you know, some people try to do that to try to look like an artist and record content. And we're like, whoa, isn't that cool? I mean, just to see Sabrina Carpenter wearing the jersey, I think that was pretty cool. But we're all trying to verify, like, is that Sabrina Carpenter? Of course, if I find out, I will let you know.
1: Vamos, listo. Salud, muchachos, por esa mujer.

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0: So RBD had a successful tour last year. Was it last year, Marisol?
1: No, it was almost 3 years ago now. I thought.
0: What? I could have swear it was last year. It feels like it was just yesterday.
1: I know, because it was on my actual birthday. That's how I know that it was 3 years ago.
0: All right, so RBD had a successful tour. Can we admit that?
1: Yes.
0: Anyway, si tú no los vistes, esa oportunidad creo que ya no va a venir.
1: Yeah,
0: y de hecho, menos ahora que acaban de anunciar lo siguiente, Marisol, tell us more.
1: Sí, so dijeron que that they are not going to renew their trademark, which means before they went on this tour, they had a trademark from Televisa, which is where Rebelde premiered. So now that that's going to be gone, they were planning on giving out their reunion tour as a documentary, and it looks like we won't be seeing that, where they had behind the scenes, confessionals, and at each concert, they had different videos. So looks like we won't be seeing that now after a lot of disputes amongst not only each other, but with legal teams as well. So
0: you're saying they're not renewing the trademark? That means that it's kind of like the end, the official end?
1: It is, where they're not allowed to sell like merch, things like that. Ahora sí, ya se acabó. It makes me sad because it's my childhood, and I'm sure a lot of girls out there can agree with me. But hey, they'll live on forever. I mean, we could watch.
0: You know what? They kind of told us this was the tour. This is all we're getting. They kind of like told us that.
1: But trademark.
0: We wanted more. Is that what happened?
1: Yeah, I did. And the trademark just makes it real that, okay, they're done.
0: Yeah, if they had any other plans, they would have renewed it, but they're not renewing it. So
1: I know.
0: Ahora sí, hay que enterrarlo y seguir.